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1: De Galgo Conversation de Uruguay canta Dylan. 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Uruguay canta Dylan de Galgo Conversation. 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
3: Teóricamente parecería imposible volver a cantar las canciones, y cuando estábamos hablando de Blowing in the Wind, o sea, cuando me hablaste de Blowing in the Wind, me contaste algo que está muy bueno, que se parece mucho a lo que habló Stevie Wonder en el Madison Square Garden, cuando antes de empezar a cantar la letra, dijo cómo esa canción
4: sigue totalmente vigente. Así es.
5: I'd like to welcome Stevie Wonder.
6: Thank you so much, ladies and gentlemen. It is my pleasure being here, Bob. The song I'd like to do for you is a song that I had the pleasure of doing when I was 15 years old. Now, the significance of this song to me is that it's a song that will last, unfortunately, for a long, long time. And when I say unfortunately, I'm talking about the fact that it will always be relevant to something that is going on in this world of ours. In the 60s, a song related to the civil rights movement and the war in Vietnam. The 70s, Watergate, Stephen Biko, and the struggle in South Africa. In the 80s, still relevant to the fighting against apartheid in South Africa. And the fighting to end starvation. Today in the 90s, the song is still very relevant. And as you think about who you should vote for, I want you to vote for that person that is going to commit to bringing unity to all people, not only throughout the world, but in this country. Vote for the one who is going to commit to opening up his heart to those that are the minorities that make up the majority of this country.